Let's get the party started. See you at the bar, you was hardly talking. That's when I knew that your heart was scarring. Friends to lovers need a part to star in. Like, wait, babe, let me

It's 5 o'clock in the morning. Conversation got boring. You said you'd go into bed soon, so I snuck off to

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0: time, I would have made you a believer. Would have showed you. Lisa, feed with Doja Cat and Reggie. Every single night. Born Again.

0: time is running out.
1: Ordinary.
0: Day after day, we'll make the mundane a masterpiece. Oh my, my, oh my, my love. I take one look at you, you're taking me.

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I blasted off the planet, rock that caused catastrophe, and it matters more because I had it. Now I had, I thought about wreaking havoc on an opposition, kind of shocking, they want a static with precision. I'm automatic, quarterback, I ain't talking second, pack it up on